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1: 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It's Big D and Bubba. Make sure you're waking up with us tomorrow morning. What's it going to be? More music? 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

0: 855-WSM. It's Big D and Bubba. Make sure you're waking up with us tomorrow morning. What's it going to be? More music? More laughs?
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life right now, too. Glad you're here. It's Dave. Happy early Tuesday morning. Looking ahead a bit, Dirks, Jody Messina, and Luke Holmes. Who else gives you that kind of variety? 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

95.5 WSM is Dave. Okay, just because the 4th of July is coming gone doesn't mean that we're, you know, putting away the flags and the patriotism. I'm going to run down some of the reasons why America is great coming up in less than 10.

95.5 WSM is David Kay. I'm looking over this list of how America has changed the world in 250 years. Lots of stuff. I mean, the telephone, the airplane, the internet, GPS, AI, good or bad, it was invented here. Actually, if you think about it, if you've ever argued with your GPS, it's very possible America also invented passive aggression.

take a little ride to the Bridgestone Arena and checking out Coe Wetzel in concert. We got tickets for giving away all this week. Later on this afternoon, 5 o'clock, Tyler's got you hooked up here in 95.5 WSM. I threw

0: a.m. It's Big D and Bubba, and tomorrow morning, so excited, our friend Frank Ray is going to be dropping by the studio with some brand new music that he will be performing for you on the show.
1: Saving you some money, too. Carson, Coupon Carson, helping you out. And it's a cassette tape Tuesday. Yeah, we got some good stuff. It's in that cassette tape holder that we all have. We'll bring you that case. We'll see you tomorrow. Waking up America's Music City, 95.5 WSM.

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I love this. Have you seen the video of Keith Urban performing on a ferry in New York? You know, he's around the water all the time these days. He's a yacht rock artist, after all. Speaking of, he was, you know, covering a yacht rock song, and somebody in the crowd yells,

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0: a.m. It's Big D and Bubba, and tomorrow morning, so excited, our friend Frank Ray is going to be dropping by the studio with some brand new music that he will be performing for you on the show.
1: Saving you some money, too. Carson, Coupon Carson, helping you out. And it's a cassette tape Tuesday. Yeah, we got some good stuff. It's in that cassette tape holder that we all have. We have that case. We'll bring you that case. That's right. We'll see you tomorrow. Waking up America's Music City, 95.5 WSM.
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Kojo at 95.5 WSM, PBR Stampede Days coming to the Bridgestone Arena. That's coming up on the 16th of August. Of course, you got tickets to give it away. 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

Stuck Between Two Lukes is roll through an early Tuesday morning. My name is Dave. Glad you're here. We're 95.5 WSM. That, of course, Luke Combs. This, of course, Luke Bryan. Future Grand Ole Opry member, one Rhett Akins. On the way in a few minutes. Al Dean coming up, too.

So there's no official date just yet of when Fred Akins will be inducted into the Grand Ole Opry. He was asked a few weeks back on the 28th of June. Very emotional moment. Well deserved, by the way. This fella, been a member of the Opry for a few years now. He got inducted back in 2023. Al Dean's on 95.5 WSM.

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Shane Prophet, definitely one of the artists you need to see, like, right away. 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For instance, tomorrow, or I guess today, or this evening, 6 and Peabody, he's going to be playing there. You can grab your tickets online. Great dude, man. Love him. Miranda Lambert right now. 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

So if you head over to Big D and Bubba's socials, their Instagram, you can catch Ella Langley from 2023 on the show. Really great performance. Love seeing her just blow up and getting bigger and bigger and bigger as an artist. Truly. Luke Combs on the way in a bit. Trace Adkins coming up too. Here's Alan Jackson, 95.5 WZone.

I blink and my oldest kid is starting high school in a few weeks. I don't know how that happened. Man, you're going to miss this indeed. What's up, it's Dave. Glad you're here. 95.5 WSM. This

0: 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It's Big D and Bubba, and tomorrow morning, so excited, our friend Frank Ray is going to be dropping by the studio with some brand new music that he will be performing for you on the show.
1: Saving you some money, too. Carson, Coupon Carson, helping you out. And it's a cassette tape Tuesday. Yeah, we got some good stuff. It's in that cassette tape holder that we all have. We'll bring you that case. We'll see you tomorrow. Waking up America's Music City, 95.5 WSM.

0: case you lost count of who all's playing on that song, it's Hardy, Eric Church, Morgan Wallen, and Tim McGraw all together.
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0: 95.5 WSM. It's Big D and Bubba. And tomorrow morning, so excited, our friend Frank Ray is going to be dropping by the studio with some brand new music that he will be performing for you on the show.
1: Saving you some money, too. Carson, Coupon Carson, helping you out. And it's a cassette tape Tuesday. Yeah, we got some good stuff. It's in that cassette tape holder that we all have. We'll bring you that case. That's right. We'll see you tomorrow. Waking up America's Music City, 95.5 WSM.
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7: I read this interesting story the other day, which was written by a colleague of mine, about why so-called, quote, admin nights are the new book club for busy adults. Now, I learned this is a term coined by journalist Chris Collin, who wrote about this life hack in the Wall Street Journal. An admin night is when people come together for a night, a fun night, while holding one another accountable to an assignment. The ones usually considered back burner tasks, the ones that you've been putting off. The person you choose to do an admin night with matters a lot because that's your accountability partner. That's what one person told us. People love the social aspect because it can bring these boring tasks to light, make them feel more fun, and where you go matters as well. You need to have enough space and hopefully not too many distractions. And again, don't forget to leave some time for fun. I'm Dr. Sanjay Gupta, helping you live a better life.
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So did you know that the average person says 2 to 3 lies every 10 minutes during a conversation? I'm being serious. Which statistically means someone just heard that and said, no, I don't. Think about it. 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

The performance of Luke and Tracy Chapman doing that one together a couple years back is still one of my favorite videos to watch. Just, she's so happy in the moment there. Luke just so starstruck. It's great. I love it. Keith Urban, 95.5 WSM. I got

So Garth is going back out on the road. We know he's playing Indianapolis. He's got 3 dates set there. No other dates have been announced. Hopefully, maybe a Nashville date coming. That'd be great. Megan Maroney, Riley, both on the way. Here's Morgan.

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So Big D and Bubba had Joe Nichols on the show yesterday, and they were guessing between real and AI songs, and sadly that's becoming more and more difficult. Not happy about that whatsoever. But the segment was great. Check it out on the YouTube at Big D and Bubba. We're on the way after 5 o'clock. Here comes Rodney.

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We're talking about star power, Tim McGraw, Luke Combs, and Blake Shelton. All on the way in a bit. Nobody gives you more variety than we do. 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

So the kids and I, we were watching the World Cup final on Sunday with my dad, who knows even less about soccer than I do, which isn't a whole lot. And my kids were just educating my dad through the whole thing, and they were getting so excited. Entertaining dad watching soccer. It was a great little moment. One of those things we're going to look back on. You got to love those kind of memories. 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

can always be a little better, right? Keith Urban, 95.5 WSM. Big D and Bubba on the way. That's 5 o'clock. Bailey Zimmerman coming up after Ella and Morgan.

0: WSM. It's Big D and Bubba, and tomorrow morning, so excited, our friend Frank Ray is going to be dropping by the studio with some brand new music that he will be performing for you on the show.
1: Saving you some money, too. Carson, keep on Carson helping you out. And it's a cassette tape Tuesday. Yeah, we got some good stuff. It's in that cassette tape holder that we all have. We'll bring you that case. That's right. We'll see you tomorrow. Waking up America's Music City, 95.5 WSM.
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All right, it's time for me to get on out of here and make way for Big D and Bubba. They're on the way shortly. 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
10: Even for people who fall asleep easily, staying asleep can be difficult. You wake up, your mind starts to race, you can't turn those thoughts off. Sleep experts say there are a few things you can try. Cognitive shuffling. That's when you choose a random, impersonal, non-emotional word. Then for each letter of that word, think of as many words that begin with each letter as you can before moving on to the next one. It distracts your brain from stress. It also mimics the fragmented thought patterns that usually occur as you drift off to sleep. Sensory grounding is something else. That's when you work through things you can hear, feel, see, smell, or taste. That helps you to be in the moment instead of dwelling on the past or the future. Or just do a mental walkthrough of a place you know well. Familiar but neutral imagery that can calm the brain. I'm Dr. Sanjay Gupta, helping you live a better life.
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12: Are you doing the Survivor show?
13: We watched the show. We love the show. And my wife's like, you should post something. And I'm always like, I hate posting stuff. She's like, just you should post something about Survivor. So I posted this thing, and it started growing. I had so many people hit me up thinking I was going to do Survivor that it actually led to the Survivor casting guy reached out to me and asked about it. And maybe down the road somewhere. I don't know. It's hardcore, man. I'm not a very good sleeper to begin with. Being out there sleeping outside in the cold.
14: And also, just think,
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14: dude, they're gonna like show you like unflattering.
13: 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Like, well, I don't sleep well. I am a beast. And my 14-year-old Jordan, she's like, Dad, I'm afraid you just do what you do here at home, which you feel crazy, and you're going to say something absolutely crazy,
14: yeah,
13: and get canceled.
14: Be done.
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0: God created the heaven and the earth. And God said, let there be light. And there was light. And God bless all of you on the good earth.
1: What are we going to do without all the Europeans in America telling us how great America is?
2: Some of them are still around. What's-his-face is still in America.
1: They're going to all overstay their visa. They don't want to go back.
2: I don't blame them, man.
1: Those who were smart and stuck it out a little longer, I love that you're still here. I love that you're still here only for the videos that make me feel good about America.
2: Yeah, I don't want to see the other bad things.
1: Yeah, you put anything negative out?
2: We have our own people who show us our own bad things.
1: Yes.
2: We don't need you to, too.
1: So we got a fun show today. Frank Reich dropping by to sing for you in the studio. Pretty cool.
2: He's so talented. I hope he gets a foot pop. Yeah, that's
1: It just takes one song, man. Is today going to be the song?
2: Could be.
1: Get ready for that.
2: We're not the show. But he could have the song.
1: 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Let's get going.
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1: There he is.
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2: Are you doing the Survivor show?
19: We watched the show. We love the show. And my wife's like, you should post something. And I'm always like, I hate posting stuff. She's like, just you should post something about Survivor. So I posted this thing, and it started growing. I had so many people hit me up thinking I was going to do Survivor that it actually led to the Survivor casting guy reached out to me and asked about it. And maybe down the road somewhere. I don't know. It's hardcore, man. I'm not a very good sleeper to begin with. Being out there sleeping outside in the cold.
2: And also, just think,
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2: Dirk, they're gonna like show you like unflattering.
19: 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Like, when I don't sleep well, I am a beast. And my 14-year-old Jordan, she's like, Dad, I'm afraid you just do what you do here at home, which you feel crazy, and you're going to say something absolutely crazy,
2: yeah,
19: and get canceled.
2: Be done.
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1: What's the next big concert? 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Or maybe you just want to make sure you don't miss a moment of Big D and Bubba.
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0: Yeah, what's up, man? Going?
1: This is my first time calling, so I was seeing if I could get through.
0: That was it? You just wanted to test the system?
2: You made it.
1: Yeah.
0: All right, hold on. Let's get the approval test meter. All right, and calibrating. All right, we're good. Everything's good. Everything functions.
1: Nice.
0: I don't know, just go with it, man.
2: Bubba literally just pressed the button. Said, okay, yeah, we're good. All right, come on back. Yeah, you're good. Come on. Yeah, you're good. Yeah, keep going.
3: Okay, looks like everything is where it needs to be.
2: Yeah.
3: On the count of three, give me the tone one more time. One, two, three.
2: All right. Yes. All right, sir. Thank you.
1: Thanks. Awesome.
2: All right.
1: Oh, nice. Nice.
0: All right, brother. You have a good one.
1: Thank you.
0: Take care. Bye-bye.
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7: Across the country right now, at this very moment, there are probably arguments taking place about who's doing more of the housework, the homework, the shuttling of kids from this activity to that. It's true. By and large, women do more of this than men. But doesn't have to be that way. And if you and your spouse can level that playing field, it's going to make both of you and your kids happier. Psychologist Yelena Kecmanovic says this might be how you get there. As hard as it might be at first, try to think of your partner like a teammate, not an adversary. Learn how to do some of the chores your partner does to get a better understanding of how much effort something takes. And finally, take the time to acknowledge what the other person is doing. And every now and then, even express your appreciation. 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I'm Dr. Sanjay Gupta, helping you live a better life.
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1: We got an interesting text message wanting to know, they don't go to a lot of concerts, and wanting to know not what our favorite concert is, but who is someone they should avoid seeing in concert. And I would recommend we keep it outside of country because yep. I don't want to make anybody mad. Not everyone's great, and that's fine. And it's not someone's cup of tea, it's someone else's.
0: I would say avoid every pop artist on the planet because they don't perform live. I mean, if you want to watch a video of them dancing and mouthing along to the words, you could do that on YouTube. Save your money. They're so expensive.
1: Yeah, but there's
0: country shows, at least they're live. So that I avoid the pop shows. There.
1: All right, Carson?
2: I've heard Bob Dylan is very ornery. That Bob Dylan is testy.
0: I thought he died, and that's why they made a movie about him.
2: No, he's still alive.
0: I didn't know.
2: And performing, but yeah, my understanding is he gets irritated with the phones, which that's fair. I understand that, but they say that he gets...
3: Put away your phone!
1: Yeah. I want to go see this guy.
2: Yeah, then he, heard he gets a little combative on stage.
0: Remember when Miranda got mad at those girls for having their phone
2: ring
0: up?
2: Oh, yeah. Well, okay, but they had a ring light.
1: Dude, they had a
2: whole studio set up.
0: No, like, I know, but it just had a flashback to that. That's a great memory.
1: Trying to think of someone that I don't see a lot of shows. I don't really know one that I was just like, God, this is stupid.
2: Oh, also, before you buy a concert ticket, check the set list. You can go to setlist.fm, and they have set lists for every artist you can think of dating back on tours. But check the most recent, because if there is an artist you want to see, make sure they're playing the songs you want to hear.
1: They don't change that. I guess they can change it, but for the most part,
2: When you talk about things, if they have pyro involved, if there's video screens, they really can't call an audible, right?
1: Oh, yeah,
2: I'll be big real with you. I'm going to see Hillary Duff, but I only really want to hear the last four songs. So I'm probably going to show up at 10 o'clock.
1: Oh, my God. Hillary Duff has four songs? What?
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17: Big D and
0: Did you guys see the thing this weekend talking about how TikTok is causing actual ticks?
1: No.
0: So apparently they watched hours and hours and hours and hours of TikTok, and there is a surge in teen girls actually experiencing ticks, as in Tourette syndrome ticks. Mm-hmm. Oh. So they watch all these TikToks of people with Tourette's, and then they end up picking up the ticks.
1: Almost like when you're around someone with an accent, and then you have that accent.
0: Well, like when I was skinny before I met you, and then
1: 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Did you do all that? 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
18: A better life with Dr. Sanjay Gupta.
19: Across the country right now, at this very moment, there are probably arguments taking place about who's doing more of the housework, the homework, the shuttling of kids from this activity to that. It's true. By and large, women do more of this than men. But doesn't have to be that way. And if you and your spouse can level that playing field, it's going to make both of you and your kids happier. Psychologist Yelena Kecmanovic says this might be how you get there. As hard as it might be at first, try to think of your partner like a teammate, not an adversary. Learn how to do some of the chores your partner does to get a better understanding of how much effort something takes. And finally, take the time to acknowledge what the other person is doing, and every now and then, even express your appreciation. That'll go a long way. I'm Dr. Sanjay Gupta, helping you live a better life.
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5: Now seems as good a time as any to remind you, you don't always have to take healthy habits to the extreme. Not only are you unlikely to stick with something that's difficult, even if you can keep it up, it's probably going to be to the detriment of something else. And chances are that something else is more important. So if you're on a quest to improve your health, I promise the basics are going to take you much further. I'm talking about diet, try and be as plant-based as possible, exercise, meaning multiple rounds of cardio and strength training, and sleep. For most people, 7 to 9 hours a night. I'd like to think of these things as sort of a three-legged stool, right? If you're not doing any one of them, it's really hard to keep balanced with the others. The key here is you don't have to strive for perfection. Doing anything is going to be better than nothing. I'm Dr. Sanjay Gupta, helping you live a better life.
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0: 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More Big D and Bubba is coming up. 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
1: Hello, Langley in the studio with us. It is wild in here. We got cats and dogs and the whole thing. You get your dogs from the pound?
2: So animals have just always been such a big, big part of my life, and I've always wanted to
1: pursue. Did you grow up on a farm at all?
2: Yeah.
1: You did?
2: Yeah, I did.
1: Cattle?
2: That was really my first audience, honestly. I played a lot of I'm not kidding you. I'd crawl up to the top of our barn and put my headphones on and have my little CD player strapped to my pants. Whatever I was wearing.
3: Yeah. That's awesome.
2: And just get up there and 200 head of cattle kind of looks like 200 head of people if you went real good.
3: Where's Ella? Oh, she's out singing to the cows again.
1: There she is.
2: Yeah. Well, that was the time. It's like, go outside and don't come back in until we say, you know.
3: Yes,
2: I miss those days. When you live in the country, they take advantage of that.
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got some Kurt Wetzel tickets for you all this week. Tyler, again, this afternoon, the 5 o'clock hour, chance to go see Coe and Shane Smith and the Saints, Baker Blankenship, and more.

0: 95.5 WSM. What's shaking, bacon? Getting ready for some soccer. It's our soccer. After the World Cup, you know, it's over with now, but America got put out. I was kind of like, yeah, I'm done. So now that Nashville's back, I'm kind of like, okay, that's my guys now. That's my team. Nashville taking on CF Montreal. And that's going to be tomorrow night at Geodis Park. Also, so glad that I know how to say Geodis. When they first came out, and I was like, what is that? People are like, it's Geodice. No, it's not. It's Geodis. Also, it's Dollar Hot Dog Night tomorrow, so go root on Nashville SC. And more music next.
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8: Back in 2019, I made a documentary for HBO called One Nation Under Stress. And what was true then is still true now. Money and financial problems are consistently ranked as the number one cause of stress in the United States. And a brand new study out of the Mayo Clinic found that worrying about money may age the heart even faster than traditional risk factors. Unlike an acute stressor, such as a short-term work deadline or a brief illness, financial strain is often chronic and ongoing. And because money affects so many aspects of daily life, financial stress can be difficult to escape. Even so, financial stress does not mean you're doomed. It just means you need to double down on the things you know are good for heart health: diet, exercise, sleep, and of course, not smoking. I'm Dr. Sanjay Gupta, helping you live a better life.
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10: Did you guys see the thing this weekend talking about how TikTok is causing actual ticks?
11: No.
10: So apparently they watched hours and hours and hours and hours of TikTok, and there is a surge in teen girls actually experiencing ticks, as in Tourette syndrome ticks. Mm-hmm. Oh. So they watch all these TikToks of people with Tourette's, and then they end up picking up the ticks.
11: Almost like when you're around someone with an accent, and then you have that accent.
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11: 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Did you do all that? 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

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I know, before you know it, though, it's warm. Before you know it, it's going to be Christmassy and cooler out. And you'll be wanting to get in onto the Christmas shows like Little Big Town. 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

95.5 WSM. Good morning. All right, forecast for today. We've got about 95. That's the actual temp. Heat index well into the triple digits.

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You got a chance to go see Vince Gill, the residency. That's coming up quick at the end of the month. It's July 30th and August 1st and then August 6th through the 8th. To see Vince Gill, you'll know every song. It's unbelievable. 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

0: So Nashville Airport continues to grow, and now we can complain how that why do you have to walk 4 miles if you have an Uber and all that, and that is a valid concern. However, they are adding more flights, new nonstop flights to Aruba, Virgin Islands. So if you want to get your beach on, you don't want to do the Pensacola or whatever, you want to go feel fancy, check it out. They also have got nonstop all the way to Europe and all that, of course. But this is kind of a new one with Southwest Airlines doing it. All right, more music coming up for you next in America's Music City.
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9: Now seems as good a time as any to remind you, you don't always have to take healthy habits to the extreme. Not only are you unlikely to stick with something that's difficult, even if you can keep it up, it's probably going to be to the detriment of something else. And chances are that something else is more important. So if you're on a quest to improve your health, I promise the basics are going to take you much further. I'm talking about diet, try and be as plant-based as possible, exercise, meaning multiple rounds of cardio and strength training, and sleep. For most people, 7 to 9 hours a night. I'd like to think of these things as sort of a three-legged stool, right? If you're not doing any one of them, it's really hard to keep balanced with the others. The key here is you don't have to strive for perfection. Doing anything is going to be better than nothing. I'm Dr. Sanjay Gupta, helping you live a better life.
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12: 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You can say I'm still roughing it, right?
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1: I'm WSMV4 First Alert meteorologist Stefano DiPietro. Today's a First Alert weather day with extreme heat this afternoon. Highs are in the mid-90s. The heat index is high as 105 to 110. An isolated shower or thunderstorm this afternoon, but scattered showers and storms this evening and early tonight that could bring gusty winds, heavy downpours, maybe even an isolated tornado.
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Hey, thanks for following us. You know, we got a lot of stuff that goes on. Garrett does such a great job behind the scenes with our social media. And so if you see or hear an interview and you want to see it, everything's videoed. It's all there. Our socials are at Big D and Bubba, TikTok, Facebook, Insta, you name it.

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0: 95.5 WSM with Big D and Bubba getting ready for tomorrow's Wednesday show. Halfway to Friday, and we've got a live rewind in-studio performance that is scandalous. Every time, I love it, by the way, but every time we air this, we catch a lot of flack.
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0: It is the most magnificent. 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
0: Did you really?
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0: You have somebody who trims your beard on call.
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15: Across the country right now, at this very moment, there are probably arguments taking place about who's doing more of the housework, the homework, the shuttling of kids from this activity to that. It's true. By and large, women do more of this than men. But doesn't have to be that way. And if you and your spouse can level that playing field, it's going to make both of you and your kids happier. Psychologist Yelena Kecmanovich says, this might be how you get there. As hard as it might be at first, try to think of your partner like a teammate, not an adversary. Learn how to do some of the chores your partner does to get a better understanding of how much effort something takes. And finally, take the time to acknowledge what the other person is doing. And every now and then, even express your appreciation. That'll go a long way. I'm Dr. Sanjay Gupta, helping you live a better life.
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0: for our friends at Equine Social out in Goodlettsville. Did you know there's a place where you can go and you can pet horses and you can have charcuterie and drink wine with the horses? No, you eat the food and drink the wine and you pet the horses. I'm thinking about it for my birthday. It's called Equine Social. It's out in Goodlettsville. And speaking of birthdays,
1: I just want everybody to know I've literally had the best day ever in my life. Some days you have like stuff that makes you mad, but today it's been the best day ever because of y'all loving on me.
0: So that's a special message for you if you reached out to Luke Bryan on his 50th. The birthday boy, a little belated happy, next.
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9: Across the country right now, at this very moment, there are probably arguments taking place about who's doing more of the housework, the homework, the shuttling of kids from this activity to that. It's true. By and large, women do more of this than men. But doesn't have to be that way. And if you and your spouse can level that playing field, it's going to make both of you and your kids happier. Psychologist Yelena Kecmanovic says this might be how you get there. As hard as it might be at first, try to think of your partner like a teammate, not an adversary. Learn how to do some of the chores your partner does to get a better understanding of how much effort something takes. And finally, take the time to acknowledge what the other person is doing. And every now and then, even express your appreciation. That'll go a long way. I'm Dr. Sanjay Gupta, helping you live a better life.
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16: 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So I posted this thing, and it started growing. I had so many people hit me up thinking I was going to do Survivor that it actually led to the Survivor casting guy reached out to me and asked about it. And maybe down the road somewhere. 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
1: I'm WSMV4 First Alert meteorologist Stefano DiPietro. Today's a First Alert weather day with extreme heat this afternoon. Highs are in the mid-90s. A heat index as high as 105 to 110. An isolated shower or thunderstorm this afternoon, but scattered showers and storms this evening and early tonight that could bring gusty winds, heavy downpours, maybe even an isolated tornado.
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0: outside pouring concrete in this heat. You've already been through four shirts.
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0: You poor thing.
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0: I tell you what, I'm going to send you a new shirt if I can find one.
1: 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Thank you so much.
0: I might have to steal it from Tyler Reese's stash.

night tonight out at 6th and Peabody. Got Colt Ford, Shane Prophet doing a show. I'm actually heading out to a nice writer's round at the listening room. Just keep in mind, in addition to the heat advisory today, we also have a flood watch. That's from 6 o'clock until 8 o'clock tomorrow.

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You look like you need some Ella Langley. That's what you look like you need. We got that on the way. Maybe one of those Capri Sun straw pops. They're these freeze pops. They look like a Capri Sun straw, which honestly looks more like something for a bachelorette party than for kids. You have to

0: Oh, I am looking at a new toy for Sherman the Wonder Dog, 95.5. If you didn't know it, hi. Is the music playing? 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
0: We're going to have to come back with that. Miranda Lambert has that built me because it's too good not to play now.

0: 95.5. I'm Amy Page. Don't worry. Listen, you'll be clicking your heels before you know it, and you'll be home. And tonight, in case you forgot, it's a big night on America's Got Talent. We've got two major Nashville friends that are auditioning. Not that. That's wrong right there. There's a band called The Sound from Nashville. It's a family band. So Levi and Jacob Mills, plus their dad, they're auditioning tonight. Okay. And then we've got Sarah Hardwick, who you may have heard doing the national anthem at the Sounds game. So whether you're going out tonight, you're staying home, wishing them good luck. And obviously, I mean, going to be cheering them on AGT tonight. Luke Combs next.
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7: Across the country right now, at this very moment, there are probably arguments taking place about who's doing more of the housework, the homework, the shuttling of kids from this activity to that. It's true. By and large, women do more of this than men. But doesn't have to be that way. And if you and your spouse can level that playing field, it's going to make both of you and your kids happier. Psychologist Yelena Kecmanovic says this might be how you get there. As hard as it might be at first, try to think of your partner like a teammate, not an adversary. Learn how to do some of the chores your partner does to get a better understanding of how much effort something takes. And finally, take the time to acknowledge what the other person is doing. And every now and then, even express your appreciation. That'll go a long way. I'm Dr. Sanjay Gupta, helping you live a better life.
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14: Did you guys see the thing this weekend talking about how TikTok is causing actual ticks?
15: No.
14: So apparently they watched hours and hours and hours and hours of TikTok, and there is a surge in teen girls actually experiencing ticks, as in Tourette syndrome ticks. Mm-hmm. Oh. So they watch all these TikToks of people with Tourette's, and then they end up picking up the ticks.
15: Almost like when you're around someone with an accent, and then you have that accent.
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1: I'm WSMV4 First Alert meteorologist Stefano DiPietro. Today's a First Alert weather day with extreme heat this afternoon. Highs are in the mid-90s. A heat index as high as 105 to 110. An isolated shower or thunderstorm this afternoon, but scattered showers and storms this evening and early tonight that could bring gusty winds, heavy downpours, maybe even an isolated tornado.
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10: Now seems as good a time as any to remind you, you don't always have to take healthy habits to the extreme. Not only are you unlikely to stick with something that's difficult, even if you can keep it up, it's probably going to be to the detriment of something else. And chances are that something else is more important. So if you're on a quest to improve your health, I promise the basics are going to take you much further. I'm talking about diet, try and be as plant-based as possible, exercise, meaning multiple rounds of cardio and strength training, and sleep. For most people, 7 to 9 hours a night. I like to think of these things as sort of a three-legged stool, right? If you're not doing any one of them, it's really hard to keep balanced with the others. The key here is you don't have to strive for perfection. Doing anything is going to be better than nothing. I'm Dr. Sanjay Gupta, helping you live a better life.
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1: How hot is it?
0: It's so hot that even the hot chicken is refreshing. Do you like that one?
1: See, now they can't call it Nashville hot chicken. I didn't call it Nashville chicken.
0: There we go. Yes, yes. That was so much better than mine. It is so hot in Nashville that 737-9500.

0: happen to have got tickets to see Garth Brooks in Indianapolis? Did you? Seriously? Opening of the Blame It All on My Roots tour? 95.5, I might say. I'm a little bit jealous. I might.
1: Blame it.

0: me you wouldn't just pass out if anything remotely like that came out of your guys' mouth. Just saying. Maybe at one point. Be by you. Luke Holmes, 95.5. I'm Amy Page. 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And you know you could always make more. WSM Chris Young on the way and Murfreesboro making headlines. I'll tell you about that.
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20: What are the chances you are listening to this while drinking a nice hot cup of coffee? If so, don't let me stop you. For years, we've been reporting on the health benefits of coffee, and that's not going to stop today. A new study, this one out of Harvard School of Public Health, found that coffee and tea could help lower your risk of developing dementia. People who enjoyed 1 to 3 caffeinated cups a day saw the biggest impact. In addition to the caffeine, coffee contains hundreds of bioactive compounds that can influence inflammation, glucose metabolism, vascular function, and oxidative stress. It's also possible coffee drinkers might be doing other things that keep them healthy. Eating a more balanced diet, getting plenty of exercise, sleep, not smoking, or drinking too much alcohol. And finally, staying socially active. I'm Dr. Sanjay Gupta, helping you live a better life.
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1: I'm WSMV4 First Alert meteorologist Stefano DiPietro. Today's a First Alert weather day with extreme heat this afternoon. Highs are in the mid-90s. A heat index as high as 105 to 110. An isolated shower or thunderstorm this afternoon, but scattered showers and storms this evening and early tonight that could bring gusty winds, heavy downpours, maybe even an isolated tornado.
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of the many reasons Murfreesboro is so cool. It's also the top 10 city now in America for first-time homebuyers. And if you just moved in, welcome. 95.

While I'm replying to text messages at 737-9500, you should be drinking water as much as humanly possible. So what do you put in your drink if you hate water? I put in something called True Lemon Wild Berry Lemonade.

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I like it, I love it, I want some more. 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

Did you have any idea breaking up with Lettuce would be this hard? Seriously. Like, I had a major inner struggle about whether or not to make broccoli last night, because it's not just the lettuce. 95.5, it's all suspicious if it's green. 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
12: Across the country right now, at this very moment, there are probably arguments taking place about who's doing more of the housework, the homework, the shuttling of kids from this activity to that. It's true. By and large, women do more of this than men. But doesn't have to be that way. And if you and your spouse can level that playing field, it's going to make both of you and your kids happier. Psychologist Yelena Kecmanovic says this might be how you get there. As hard as it might be at first, try to think of your partner like a teammate, not an adversary. Learn how to do some of the chores your partner does to get a better understanding of how much effort something takes. And finally, take the time to acknowledge what the other person is doing. And every now and then, even express your appreciation. That'll go a long way. I'm Dr. Sanjay Gupta, helping you live a better life.
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20: 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We love the show. And my wife's like, you should post something. And I'm always like, I hate posting stuff. 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So I posted this thing, and it started growing. I had so many people hit me up thinking I was going to do Survivor that it actually led to the Survivor casting guy reached out to me and asked about it. And maybe down the road somewhere. 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It's hardcore, man. 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
4: You'd be done.
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It's a Chiefs, it's August 9th.

like today? 95.5, 94 degrees, and it feels like 110. I know that doesn't help. It feels like the devil wants to move here. I get it. So heat advisory in effect. We also have a flood watch until 8 o'clock

0: in Ohio. I love the text messages. You could totally send me a message. 737-9500. I got Bailey Zimmerman in a few minutes. We'll play some John Party. But I got my girl Patricia here in White House, who's not the biggest fan of water. I can't stand water. I hate it.
1: I can't either. I hate it. And I do drink quite a bit at home.
0: You know what I found that I really love? I put these little packets in there called True Lemon.
1: Yeah.
0: But they come in a wild berry, like lemonade flavor. Literally, it's the only way I can drink it.
1: Well, I used to buy those little packs, too, so I know what you're talking about.
0: And they're good in vodka, too.
1: There you go.
0: Vodka later, water now. 95.5, Bailey Zimmerman next.
2: 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Halfway to Friday, and we've got a live rewind in-studio performance that is scandalous. 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
3: Oh, that sounds
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3: Hello, Langley in the studio with us. It is wild in here. We got cats and dogs and the whole thing. You get your dogs from the pound?
5: So animals have just always been such a big, big part of my life, and I've always wanted to.
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5: 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I played a lot of I'm not kidding you. I'd crawl up to the top of our barn and put my headphones on and have my little CD player strapped to my pants. Whatever I was wearing.
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2: Where's Ella? 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
5: 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Well, that was the time. 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
5: when
2: I miss those
5: When you
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19: If you're looking to get stronger, you don't necessarily need a bunch of heavy weights to do that, at least not to start. Body weight workouts, when you do them the right way, can be really effective. Strength and conditioning specialist Dana Santis told us, With body weight training, you create progressive overload by changing joint angles, adding instability, or choosing more challenging variations of the same exercise. Two other factors driving progressive overload are time under tension and muscular fatigue. That means the amount of time your muscles are engaged during a movement, the slower the movement, the harder it will be until you reach the point where you can't do another rep with good form. You want to stop before you collapse. Also, remember this, pay attention to your breath. So important. Breathe out when you exert force. I'm Dr. Sanjay Gupta, helping you live a better life.
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1: I'm WSMV4 First Alert meteorologist Stefano DiPietro. Today's a First Alert weather day with extreme heat this afternoon. Highs are in the mid-90s. The heat index is high as 105 to 110. An isolated shower or thunderstorm this afternoon, but scattered showers and storms this evening and early tonight that could bring gusty winds, heavy downpours, maybe even an isolated tornado.
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Day song, Fight Me, 95.5. I'm Amy Page. Speaking of fighting, hello, Jump Hardy. We're so happy you're hitting the road for a couple of months with a Gambling Man tour. But you know what would make us even happier? If you kept your boots on, did a little dancing and singing in Nashville, 95.5.

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1: Oh, that sounds
0: people
1: fun.
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1: Jordan Davis is in the studio, and I think for the first time ever, I think possibly, we're not going to mention your beard.
4: We've already done it.
1: You're right.
0: It is the most magnificent, and you know, it just, it is. You anybody who has ever tried to grow a beard needs to just stop, because you will never, ever meet that level.
4: There's a lot of truth in what you just said. I got a beard trim this morning.
0: Did you really?
4: I came in here, yeah.
0: You have somebody who trims your beard on call.
4: Well, she cuts my hair, too. It's not just like, I don't have to.
0: Did you get a haircut this morning as well?
4: Yeah.
1: What, would you get a haircut at home?
4: Could you not tell?
0: You got the home haircut. And beard trim.
4: It's pretty awesome.
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4: No, I just sit in the kitchen. I still have to clean up the hair, though.
5: Get it with the broom?
4: Yeah.
1: Hey, I'm glad you've not forgot where you came from.
4: I have forgot, dude. Hey, I'm still roughing it, right?
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0: So apparently, Shania Twain loves her horses so much, she brings them out on tour with her.
1: I ride in my pajamas in the mornings. That's just a great escape.
0: She rides in her pajamas in the morning. Does she drop her kid off at school in the pajamas on the horse in the morning? Because, you know, there's nothing more embarrassing than that, right, Mom?

that sizzle? That's the sound of a bachelorette's thigh hitting a Petal Tavern seat. The leather heats up very fast, and you don't need me to tell you that. If you're just getting into the car after being in the office for a little bit. 95 degrees in Nashville. This is like the final hottest day of the week after we get through this rain tonight with that flood watch.

0: for some live music. Cole Ford, Landon Parker, Shane Proffitt out at 6th and Peabody. Dylan Scott, you'll hear this if you're a Category 10 tomorrow night. But let me tell you what's happening Friday, because it's free. 95.5 WSM, next.
1: She looks so pretty when the makeup on. You should hear her talking to her mama on the phone. I love it when she raps.

0: Danielle and Scott, Category 10. I'm Amy Page. Girls, very excited. Very excited. Friday's going to be here before you know it. And ain't no show like a free show, especially if we're talking about Brantley Gilbert, who puts on such an amazing concert. But not only is he having a concert for us for free at the fairgrounds, but it's Brantley Gilbert and the Nitro Circus. What is a Nitro Circus?
1: They're going to be jumping motorcycles over the stage.
0: What?
1: During the show.
0: What?
1: There's also a cars and caffeine.
0: Stop.
1: Car show going on.
0: Huh?
1: And it's fun for the whole family.
0: For the whole family. Cars, caffeine, concert, and it's free. And so this is this Friday, Brantley Gilbert, again, and the Nitro Circus, and that's going to be at the fairground. And every song you hear will get us closer to it, including Morgan Wallen next.
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13: Back in 2019, I made a documentary for HBO called One Nation Under Stress. And what was true then is still true now. Money and financial problems are consistently ranked as the number one cause of stress in the United States. And a brand new study out of the Mayo Clinic found that worrying about money may age the heart even faster than traditional risk factors. Unlike an acute stressor, such as a short-term work deadline or a brief illness, financial strain is often chronic and ongoing. And because money affects so many aspects of daily life, financial stress can be difficult to escape. Even so, financial stress does not mean you're doomed. It just means you need to double down on the things you know are good for heart health: diet, exercise, sleep, and of course, not smoking. I'm Dr. Sanjay Gupta, helping you live a better life.
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1: I'm WSMV4 First Alert meteorologist Stefano DiPietro. Today's a First Alert weather day with extreme heat this afternoon. Highs are in the mid-90s. A heat index as high as 105 to 110. An isolated shower or thunderstorm this afternoon, but scattered showers and storms this evening and early tonight that could bring gusty winds, heavy downpours, maybe even an isolated tornado.
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0: 95.5 WSM Tyler Reese, where the frequency is the same as the feels like temperature, right? You know what it really feels like? You remember that scene in Ace Ventura? Oh, the arms are out. Where he's climbing out of that fake rhino. Tell me it doesn't feel like that.
1: If you showed up, I wouldn't let you in.

0: 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Every time, I love it, by the way, but every time we air this, we catch a lot of flack.
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9: Back in 2019, I made a documentary for HBO called One Nation Under Stress. And what was true then is still true now. Money and financial problems are consistently ranked as the number one cause of stress in the United States. And a brand new study out of the Mayo Clinic found that worrying about money may age the heart even faster than traditional risk factors. Unlike an acute stressor, such as a short-term work deadline or a brief illness, financial strain

0: is often chronic and ongoing. And because money affects so many aspects of daily life, financial stress can be difficult to escape. Even so, financial stress does not mean you're doomed. It just means you need to double down on the things you know are good for heart health: diet, exercise, sleep, and of course, not smoking. I'm Dr. Sanjay Gupta, helping you live a better life.
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7: Hello, Langley in the studio with us. It is wild in here. We got cats and dogs and the whole thing. You get your dogs from the pound?
8: So animals have just always been such a big, big part of my life, and I've always wanted to.
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8: That was really my first audience, honestly. I played a lot of I'm not kidding you. I'd crawl up to the top of our barn and put my headphones on and have my little CD player strapped to my pants, whatever I was wearing.
7: Yeah,
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9: 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Oh, she's out singing to the cows again.
7: There she is.
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8: live,
9: those
8: when you
9: days.
8: Live in the country, they take advantage of that.
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0: Zach's got more new music on the way soon, he says.
1: He's only been on the scene for, I mean, less than a couple of years, isn't it? I mean, he's...
0: Yeah, well, he said that he's
1: fairly new. So,
0: he's hanging around and vibing with the Red Clay Strays, and so I bet you there's going to be some collaborations with some people.
1: I bet.
0: New music, the end of the summer.
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1: He's a ranch hand in a pinch, man. Hotter than the red on the cattle brand. Cause she's a gold digger with a quick trigger. A cast iron skillet swinging lid flipper. Now he's a double wide on the county line. Sit

0: Jason Aldean, 95.5 WSM, Tallarice. Number here in the studio, 737-9500. Getting close to back into the swing of things. Back to school. Teachers getting ready. Hey, don't get ahead of ourselves. We got some summertime left here. In the middle of the dog days of summer in Middle Tennessee. Everybody's still chattering about the daylight savings. Everybody's life's different, so it's going to affect everybody in a different way if we stop, you know, falling back and springing forward a couple more votes, the Senate, the President, before we have anything serious to worry about here or get excited about. Depends what side of it you're on, right? She's a teacher? Well, this will be interesting. Tiffany and her son Parker in the car on line three. Tiffany's a teacher, daylight savings. How do you feel about it out there?
1: I would like more daylight too, but does that mean we're going to be in school longer? I don't want that.
0: I don't know. That's a good question. I just know it's going to be later sunsets year-round for us here in Tennessee. And then I think there may be later, darker mornings in the winter.
1: See, I mean, that's fine, but just don't make me go to school longer than I have to.
0: Where do you teach?
1: In Clarksville.
0: Okay, sure.
1: I'm excited to go back to school, too. I started on June 1st with my master's, but...
0: Whoa, wow.
2: I'm going so well. I'm slacking.
0: What did he say?
1: He said it's not going so well. I'm slacking.
0: That's hilarious. Well, Parker's really just giving away your hand here in this game of cards.
1: I know.
0: Called life.
1: I know.
0: Anyway.
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7: Only a couple of problems traffic-wise here this afternoon. We have an injury crash, 45th Avenue North at Delaware Avenue and I-40. Also a crash blocking the right lane in Brentwood. This would be Old Hickory Boulevard westbound at I-65. And we're also beginning to see the normal backups on 65 northbound near Rosa Parks, as well as outbound 24 and 65, the junction there near Trinity Lane. I'm Jay Harper.
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16: 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That really works for me. I'm Dr. Sanjay Gupta, helping you live a better life.
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1: I'm WSMV4 First Alert meteorologist Stefano DiPietro. Today's a First Alert weather day with extreme heat this afternoon. Highs are in the mid-90s. The heat index is high as 105 to 110. An isolated shower or thunderstorm this afternoon, but scattered showers and storms this evening and early tonight that could bring gusty winds, heavy downpours, maybe even an isolated tornado.
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0: am wishing Nicole Combs a very happy birthday. Yes, mama of Luke's boys, Botex, and the latest arrival, Chet Wiley. And dad's over in Scotland this week, and he was in Ireland last weekend. And maybe he'll bring home the boys one of those Highland cows from Scotland.
1: Come on.

Well, it was a while ago that Mr. Shane Proffitt, the pride of Columbia, Tennessee, according to his lovely mother, Billie Jean, he was bit by the love bug, his fiancée, Chloe. Shane and Chloe, they're getting married in about 3 months. 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

Ella Langley, another big one for her off the album Dandelion and Loving Life Again. 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
4: A couple of new crashes to report now. 65 northbound past Old Hickory Boulevard at exit 92, a wreck reported. Also, not too far from there, Goodlettsville, a crash. 65 northbound past Long Hollow Pike. Things are really starting to get backed up on 24 eastbound as you head toward Murfreesboro, just past 440. Also, the South Loop, 40 eastbound. It is looking pretty jammed up as well. I'm Jay Harper.
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20: If you're looking to get stronger, you don't necessarily need a bunch of heavy weights to do that, at least not to start. 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Strength and conditioning specialist Dana Santis told us, with body weight training, you create progressive overload by changing joint angles, adding instability, or choosing more challenging variations of the same exercise. Two other factors driving progressive overload are time under tension and muscular fatigue. That means the amount of time your muscles are engaged during a movement, the slower the movement, the harder it will be until you reach the point where you can't do another rep with good form. 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Also, remember this, pay attention to your breath. So important. Breathe out when you exert force. I'm Dr. Sanjay Gupta, helping you live a better life.
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0: WSM with Big D and Bubba getting ready for tomorrow's Wednesday show, halfway to Friday, and we've got a live Rewind in-studio performance that is scandalous. Every time, I love it, by the way, but every time we air this, we catch a lot of flack.
1: Oh, that sounds
0: people
1: fun.
0: People are split down the middle. It's crazy.
1: Go save you some money with those back-to-school supplies. I know. We're already talking about it. I know. It's going to be tax.

Hey, Kenny Chesney's cool school bus, you know, from the cover of the album, including American Kids. That's going to be on display with Kenny's American Currents exhibit. That'll be starting this Friday at the Country Music Hall of Fame and Museum.

0: that I don't mind if you do. I don't mind.
1: 95.5 WSM. I know we're close to pickup lines again and packing the lunches, but hey, we're still in summer here. We're having fun. What are we doing in the summertime there, pal?
2: We, carp and gar.
1: There you go. Very good. You excited to go back to school?
2: No, sir.
1: Yeah, I figure. I never really was either. So where do you go to school?
2: Columbia Academy.
1: All right, your secret's safe with us.

0: rocking with 95.5 WSM, 737-9500. The number here in the studio, Tyler Reese, and, well, Cole Wetzel tickets again today. Cole Wetzel, we'll do those coming up after 5. It's like the Morgan lyrics go, and don't we, what we just listened to there. Not the kind of life for everybody, but we love it, don't we? Even when it's this hot and dang humid outside. Easy for me to say inside of an air-conditioned radio studio. Bailey's out there by Duck River. Bailey on line 3, working hard farming in this stuff. Staying safe, I hope, and staying hydrated, huh?
1: Uh-huh.
0: So is it like a family farm operation out there? Or?
1: Yeah, it's our family farm. It's been in our family for over 100 years. We run about 200-something head of cattle, and we also row crop corn, wheat, soybeans.
0: Man alive. Probably don't have a lot of time for concerts.
1: I'll make time for Co.
0: Yeah, that. Have you listened to much of the new album?
1: I have not yet, but I can't wait to take a deep dive into it. The other day I was thinking I need to listen to all his songs on repeat to get ready for the concert, whether I win tickets or buy them.
0: Well, hopefully you win today. Work it hard. You deserve them, that's for sure. Cole Wetzel tickets. We'll do those for his show coming up at Bridgestone in August before 5:30.
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3: We have a vehicle fire. This would be on Interstate 40 eastbound near mile marker 203. The eastbound right two lanes are blocked. The right shoulder is also blocked. They're pushing folks all the way over to the left lane. Again, this is headed into the city. On 40 eastbound, near mile marker 203, a vehicle fire. No other incidents currently. However, we do have considerable backup on 65 northbound from Goodlettsville all the way back to Due West Avenue in Madison. I'm Jay Harper.
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11: So apparently they watched hours and hours and hours and hours of TikTok, and there is a surge in teen girls actually experiencing tics, as in Tourette syndrome tics. Mm-hmm. Oh. 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
13: A better life with Dr. Sanjay Gupta. Now seems as good a time as any to remind you, you don't always have to take healthy habits to the extreme. Not only are you unlikely to stick with something that's difficult, even if you can keep it up, it's probably going to be to the detriment of something else. And chances are that something else is more important. So if you're on a quest to improve your health, I promise the basics are going to take you much further. I'm talking about diet, try and be as plant-based as possible, exercise, meaning multiple rounds of cardio and strength training, and sleep. For most people, 7 to 9 hours a night. I like to think of these things as sort of a three-legged stool, right? If you're not doing any one of them, it's really hard to keep balanced with the others. The key here is you don't have to strive for perfection. Doing anything is going to be better than nothing. I'm Dr. Sanjay Gupta, helping you live a better life.
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You guys seen any of these creepy hammerhead worms yet? 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
2: We've received word in the Lebanon area, Highway 109 south of Business Park Drive is shut down in both directions due to a very serious injury crash. And just west of downtown, I-40 eastbound near mile marker 203, a vehicle fire reported there. The eastbound right two lanes are blocked, as well as the right shoulder. I'm Jay Harper.
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9: Bubba. Hello.
10: Yeah, what's
9: How's
10: up, man?
9: Going? This is my first time calling, so I was seeing if I could get through.
10: That was it? You just wanted to test the system?
11: You made it.
9: Yeah.
10: All right, hold on. Let's get the approval test meter. All right, and calibrating. All right, we're good. Everything's good. Everything functions.
9: Nice.
10: I don't know. Just go with it, man.
11: Bubba literally just pressed the button. Said, okay, yeah, we're good. All right, come on back. Yeah, you're good. Come on. Yeah, you're good. Yeah, keep going.
12: Okay, looks like everything is where it needs to be.
11: Yeah.
12: On the count of three, give me the tone. One more time. One, two, three.
11: All right. Yes. All right, sir. Thank you.
9: Thanks. Awesome.
11: All right.
9: Oh, nice.
10: All right, brother. You have a good one.
9: Thank you.
10: Take care. Bye-bye.
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Kenny and Cracker with 95.5 getting you in to see Cole Wetzel. It's going to be a great show August 8th at Bridgestone. 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Shane Smith and the Prophets, part of the fun and more? Cole Wetzel tickets, caller 7, good luck, 737-9500.

0: 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Who's this?
1: Allison.
0: What are you doing, Allison?
1: I'm actually at Sonic getting ice right now.
0: You're at Sonic just getting ice?
1: Yeah.
0: Well, of course, because why?
1: Because it's hot outside.
0: Well, Sonic has the best ice in the world. That's why.
1: Yeah, absolutely.
0: Did you know that Vince Gill got the CEO of Sonic to put one of those ice machines in his house?
1: No way.
0: Can you believe that? Yeah. Must be nice, huh?
1: That's crazy.
0: Jeez.
1: I know. I need one.
0: Well, I guess you can roll like that when you're Vince Gill. But, Allison, where are you calling from? Where are you at?
1: Murfreesboro.
0: In the borough. Allison, are you a Cole Wetzel fan?
1: I am. I just started liking his music.
0: Yeah, he's phenomenal. He's going to be here next month. And so you're getting all this ice. So what are you going to do? Just like pour it all in the bathtub and lay in it?
1: I'm going to put it in the freezer, but I'm hoping I'm going to Cole Wetzel for my birthday.
0: Oh, when's your birthday?
1: August 13th.
0: Wow. Well, it's August 8th, so it's going to be a little early. So you sure that's okay?
1: That's okay. I'll be 52. I don't care.
0: There you go, Allison. You got two tickets to go see Cole Wetzel. Congratulations.
1: Thank you so much.
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5: Highway 109 south of Business Park Drive is still shut down. Traffic being diverted due to a serious crash. Northbound traffic being diverted onto Martha Leeville Road. Southbound traffic, it's being diverted to Highway 70. 65 southbound between Wedgewood and 440. Apparently, there's something in the road that's causing some flat tires, and you've got people that have been forced to pull over to the right shoulder. An injury crash also now, 40 westbound, just west of exit 176. I'm Jay Harper.
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25: If you're looking to get stronger, you don't necessarily need a bunch of heavy weights to do that, at least not to start. Body weight workouts, when you do them the right way, can be really effective. Strength and conditioning specialist Dana Santis told us, with body weight training, you create progressive overload by changing joint angles, adding instability, or choosing more challenging variations of the same exercise. Two other factors driving progressive overload are time under tension and muscular fatigue. That means the amount of time your muscles are engaged during a movement, the slower the movement, the harder it will be until you reach the point where you can't do another rep with good form. You want to stop before you collapse. Also, remember this. Pay attention to your breath. So important. Breathe out when you exert force. I'm Dr. Sanjay Gupta, helping you live a better life.
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the lovely wife and mother of his children, all three boys. 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Happy birthday to Nicole Carter.

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It's a hilarious video. One of the many reasons I love this country. It was at a Major League Baseball game yesterday. This guy was standing for the national anthem with everybody else. I believe he was a veteran as well. He noticed these kids were sitting, so he slapped them on the back of the head. They stood for the anthem. America. I'm gonna buy that guy a beer.

0: 95.5 WSM with Big D and Bubba getting ready for tomorrow's Wednesday show. Halfway to Friday, and we've got a live rewind in-studio performance that is scandalous. 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
5: A crash on Charlotte Pike near Westboro Drive. Also, another reported it's an injury wreck out in Dixon County. This would be Interstate 40 westbound, just west of exit 176. Highway 109 south of Business Park Drive is still shut down. Traffic being diverted due to a serious crash. Northbound traffic being diverted onto Martha Leeville Road. Southbound traffic, it's being diverted to Highway 70. I'm Jay Harper.
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15: Now seems as good a time as any to remind you, you don't always have to take healthy habits to the extreme. Not only are you unlikely to stick with something that's difficult, even if you can keep it up, it's probably going to be to the detriment of something else. And chances are that something else is more important. So if you're on a quest to improve your health, I promise the basics are going to take you much further. I'm talking about diet. Try and be as plant-based as possible. Exercise, meaning multiple rounds of cardio and strength training, and sleep. For most people, 7 to 9 hours a night. I'd like to think of these things as sort of a three-legged stool, right? If you're not doing any one of them, it's really hard to keep balanced with the others. The key here is you don't have to strive for perfection. Doing anything is going to be better than nothing. I'm Dr. Sanjay Gupta, helping you live a better life.
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Great to see this. Chris Johnson, you know, a legendary Titans running back, telling us all he's fighting ALS. And now he found out he's going to be inducted into the Titans Ring of Honor September 13th. That'll be at home, of course, against the Jets.

So last night, a big whiskey jam at Dierks Bentley's place, and Brad Paisley was there. And guess who else was there? Megan Maroney was with a boy. Oh, boy. She was with professional soccer player Christian Pulisic. Does Megan have a new boy? I don't know, but I do know she's after Montgomery Gentry.

0: Morgan with 95.5 WSM, 737-9500. The number here in the studio. Is little guy taking the internet by storm? Everybody's falling in love with one Jimothy. Who is Jimothy? Well, that's a great question. Now, what I want to know is, does Kylie know who Jimothy is? Kylie's out there in Boland Springs. Kylie, line two, you heard of this Jimothy fella?
1: The name sounds familiar, but I don't know.
0: So Jimothy is apparently this sweet little raccoon who has, well, I would say kind of like challenges in the growth of his spine. So he's kind of hunched over like the Hunchback in Notre Dame, but he's a raccoon.
1: Oh, my goodness. No, I haven't seen him.
2: What am I looking at?
3: You have the strangest body, buddy. Holy cow.
0: Yeah, you got to check. They named him Jimothy, and he's all over the place, and he's running all around. He's not letting anything stop him, Bailey. He's living a grand life as the Hunchback of Notre Dame raccoon, and he's running through neighborhoods, and he's becoming an online star very fast.
1: Yeah, definitely.
0: We love Jimothy.
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6: In Wilson County, Highway 109, northbound and southbound between Hickory Ridge Road and Bluegrass Parkway, continues to be closed due to a serious accident. They are rerouting traffic in that area. Out in Dixon County, still working the injury crash, 40 westbound, just west of I-840. That would be exit 176. And a stalled vehicle, 65 northbound. The right two lanes are blocked, and that is near Wedgwood Avenue. I'm Jay Harper.
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12: Are you doing the Survivor show?
13: We watched the show. We love the show. And my wife's like, you should post something. And I'm always like, I hate posting stuff. She's like, just you should post something about Survivor. So I posted this thing, and it started growing. I had so many people hit me up thinking I was going to do Survivor that it actually led to the Survivor casting guy reached out to me and asked about it. And maybe down the road somewhere. I don't know. It's hardcore, man. I'm not a very good sleeper to begin with. Being out there sleeping outside in the cold.
12: And also, just think,
13: bugs crawl around, and
12: dude, Darks, they're gonna like show you like unflattering.
13: 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Like, well, I don't sleep well. I am a beast. And my 14-year-old Jordan, she's like, Dad, I'm afraid you just do what you do here at home, which you go crazy, and you're going to say something absolutely crazy,
12: yeah,
13: and get canceled.
12: You'd be done.
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22: Even for people who fall asleep easily, staying asleep can be difficult. You wake up, your mind starts to race, you can't turn those thoughts off. Sleep experts say there are a few things you can try. Cognitive shuffling. That's when you choose a random, impersonal, non-emotional word. Then for each letter of that word, think of as many words that begin with each letter as you can before moving on to the next one. It distracts your brain from stress. It also mimics the fragmented thought patterns that usually occur as you drift off to sleep. Sensory grounding is something else. That's when you work through things you can hear, feel, see, smell, or taste. That helps you to be in the moment instead of dwelling on the past or the future. Or just do a mental walkthrough of a place you know well. Familiar but neutral imagery. That can calm the brain. I'm Dr. Sanjay Gupta, helping you live a better life.
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Nice to see our buddy Justin Moore back out on the road, trucking along with 95.5 WSM. I'm Tyler Reese. We'll see you tomorrow afternoon. Country Nights Live is next. Kenny Chesney, the new album, Silver Sands Marina, September 25th.

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1: He's a ranch hand in a pinch, man. 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